0: Manna World. Mindennapi motiváció a léleknek és a szellemnek a Public House médiától.
1: Hello Budapest! Thank you for waking up, getting ready for your day, and joining me for another episode of The Morning Uplift. This is Liz Colburn, and I am so humbled to be on this walk with you toward finding the beauty in your journey. 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Today, we get to welcome a guest this morning for our Motivational Mantra series. This guest lives in Florida, but she is also from Wisconsin, and that's where I met her originally. My dear friend Zakia Jones is here, and I just want to say, hey, Z, how are you, girl?
2: I'm good. I'm so happy to be here with you guys. Hi, everyone.
1: She is going to bring it this morning. I'm so excited for her to share with you about her motivational mantra, and I'm going to start right away with a brief introduction about my girl. So like I said, her name is Zakia Jones. She goes by Z, so you're going to hear me call her Z. She's 24 years old, and she was born in Toronto, Canada, which is very interesting. She also says St. Patty's baby. I wanted to throw that in for her because I think that's so cool. Like, birthdays that are on the holidays are so fun. I think if I could pick a holiday that my birthday was on, I wouldn't want Christmas. Like, I wouldn't want, like, a big holiday, but I think if it was on St. Patrick's Day, that would be super fun. She was raised in Wisconsin, and she is newly engaged. Give her a big congratulations. She's newly engaged to a wonderful man named Benjamin, and I cannot wait to meet him. And she currently lives in Davie, Florida. So, Z, again, thank you so much for being here.
2: Thanks for having me. This is so cool.
1: Yeah, thank you so much. And I'm just going to start like we always do. We give your introduction, and then we're going to start with the very first question. We just want to hear what struggles and obstacles have shaped your life the most.
2: I think my biggest struggles in life and my biggest obstacles have been myself, and my identity issues have overflowed into like various relationships with people, and relationships are really big for me, so they pretty much shape my whole life. Just being a human, my identity, not knowing who I was at the time, and just kind of like growing into who I am and having to kind of do that on my own, not really having a lot of guidance with that. So yeah,
1: I think that's definitely a hot topic for people. I think life is so much about growing into who we are, and especially like Z was saying, if you don't have a lot of support, it gets even more confusing of who are you supposed to be and who are you designed to be. And I think a lot of issues come up with that, like understanding who you're supposed to be, but also when you're trying to form into yourself, are you pleasing people? Are you trying to figure out and navigate which social groups to be a part of? So did you have things like that happened to you in this journey?
2: Yeah, absolutely. I just high school, for instance. High school was like a really rough time for me, just because at the time, it's very crucial, especially for young girls, just trying to fit into a specific circle or getting to know yourself all while going through these different things. And so I didn't really have the best time with that in high school, so that kind of trickled over into college. But I got to meet some awesome people in college, but I didn't necessarily appreciate them for who they were, just because I didn't know exactly who I was. I was still struggling with that. So I didn't get the full spectrum of that experience because I was just struggling with so much internally. I would say that.
1: Yeah, and I know you really well, and I know like your background and things, because we've had a lot of deep discussions. And my wondering if we can kind of let the listeners know, I know you also have some different cultures that make up your background that also I know we've talked a lot about. And of course, you know, this is a podcast, so people can't see how beautiful you are and know your culture. But do you think that can you give them an introduction about that a little bit? And did that play into any of those struggles with your identity as well?
2: Absolutely. I'm so glad you asked, because I didn't know whether or not to go into it. But that was the biggest thing for me. So me growing up, I come from a collectivist culture. My background is Somalia. So I'm Somali, which is West African. It's like right above Kenya. And then I have a little bit of Arab in the family. So we don't have much. Somali thought is very strong, but it's a collectivist culture. And that's very hard. Like, being in a collectivist culture and living within an individualistic nation, and that's kind of like what our society like really puts on Front Street, it's very confusing. So I was always raised to really just my identity was the same as my family. And I don't really think that's true. But that was just the way I was raised. So growing up was really hard, because I was always different from everybody else. I just kind of wanted to do my own thing. And, you know, my thought processes were different. I was just really different. So it was a hard time, because I didn't want to rebel. Again, their cultural differences could turn into issues. So it's just like, you wanting to do your own thing could be taken as rebellion, even though it's not. It's just you are. It definitely was hard. We overcame it, thank God, but hard. It was hard. So there's a lot that translates in that culture that doesn't culture. So live a big person that comes from a specific place, in a totally different place, you almost feel misplaced. So you kind of have to find the balance. You get what I'm saying?
1: And I wish that we could talk about this for like, I wish, honestly, we could do like a 5-hour segment just on cultures.
2: Absolutely.
1: And I think that you, like, whether you, the listeners, are coming from a different cultural background, like what Z is talking about, or whether or not you have something that is going on with you that causes you to, you know, live in a way where you feel like things are expected of you in one way and you want to be something different, I just see that there is so much turmoil inwardly that you're talking about, so much inner struggle that can happen when you have expectations of how you should be.
2: Absolutely.
1: And you're just building your own identity and your own personality and figuring out what motivates and what is what you're going to aspire to be. And I think that that's so important. Definitely so important. And through all of that, like through the cultural things, through your identity struggle and figuring out where you fit, what would you say your life mantra is with this and why?
2: Oh yeah, that's awesome. Be yourself, everyone else is taken. That's probably one of the truest things. I don't know where I read that, but I read it a long time ago and it's stuck with me ever since. Be yourself, there's only one of you. There's only one of everyone else. We're all unique. Everyone else is literally taken. You can't, there's no one else to be besides you. You're in your skin for a specific reason. This is it. Like, you have to embrace it. Because fighting it, it's miserable. I attest to that. It's horrible. So I wouldn't suggest it.
1: And I'm so thankful that you're talking about the struggle with that, like the struggle of identity. And I think that that's so relatable, because everybody struggles up with it in their own way. But you're bringing up something so beautiful, that there is only one of you. And I know you, Z, and I know that you have your own personality and your own style and your own independence. And you are a go-getter. And I'm so thankful for the person you are. And yeah, you're welcome. And I also just think that's so powerful for someone who, and I know we don't have a ton of time to talk in detail, but just think about that. Think about that for the listeners, about how much of a struggle, like a culture struggle, that would be in fitting in and finding your place. And if you're struggling right now to find your place, just remember those words and sink into the fact that there's only one of you, and there's only one person on this earth that is meant to do the mission that you are supposed to do.
2: Yep.
1: That is wonderful. And I know you've really dug into that life mantra. How have you found the beauty in your journey from that?
2: Oh my goodness. There's just been so much freedom and being who I am. And with that, I'm able to really just kind of like walk in that truth and allow other people to feel the same way when they're around me. So it's like, you don't have to put on any type of show. You don't have to put on any type of a different type of face. You can literally be comfortable around me. I think that's the best thing about having friends and having different relationships, is that they're different people, but you're the same you, and that speaks to everybody. So whatever way it is, it might be different ways, but it speaks to everyone, and you're able to do that. You're able to really just sink into who you are, whoever.
1: I think we all need to have friends like you, Z. Like, I think you learning through that and being able to really have an understanding of how that feels to feel outcast or feel like you're different and being able to embrace people like that. That is so beautiful.
2: Yeah.
1: And I think what really resonated with me in that is you were talking about, like, people who you know can be who they are and there's no expectations. And I think about my own personal journey. And I think about how hard that used to be for me. And maybe you can speak on this too. Yeah. I used to have really high expectations for people. I used to have these expectations that I feel like no one could reach. And I was the person where friendships were hard for me because I thought that they had to be a certain way. And now I've grown into that, like you said, where now people can come as they are. And now I'm able to understand, like, I am my own person and they are too. And that's the beauty of it. So can you talk to us a little bit more about that? Like, did you struggle with expectations or struggle with friendships in that way?
2: Absolutely. My friendships, I would say that some of them weren't unhealthy, not maybe because of the other person, but because of me and my expectations. My expectations were ridiculous. They were just weren't realistic. Like, I had to remember that people are people. We're flawed. We make mistakes. And my expectations were almost robotic. So as soon as I let go of my expectations of people, that's when I could really see people who they were. I could see pain, I could see hurt, and I could see the beauty in that is besides like what they could do for me, you know, what could I get out of having a relationship with them? I could see all that I could get as well. And all that they could receive from me. So it's just kind of like, it was a mutual thing first to like, what could I get out of it? And like, how would this, so when you start, nowadays society, they kind of plant this seed of like, you get all you can get out of something, whether it's something or someone, but that's just so much, it's different for me now. It's so much more different for me now. When you look at a person for who they actually are, that aspect changes, like it changes completely. So it's beautiful though.
1: Thank you so much for sharing that. I hope so many people sunk into that. Like, I think no matter how many times you hear that, it just keeps getting better because just understanding that people are their own people, they're their own personalities, and that is the beauty. Just thinking into that so much this morning, and I appreciate you saying that and having that insight for us. And with all of that said, how do you want your story and mantra to help other people?
2: I want to encourage men alongside women, but both encourage, I meant to say women first, but I want to encourage women alongside men to be okay in their skin. It's the only skin that they're going to get, and it's okay to embrace exactly who they are and where they are, and the journey of becoming, a colon, semicolon, whatever that is for you, just embrace the journey of becoming. Because it is beautiful. There is beauty in everything. And I believe in that wholeheartedly. And it's powerful. It's freeing when you are okay with who you are. And you've accepted who you are. And you love who you are. That is the most freeing thing that you could ever do for yourself and just in life in general. And I want that to be an anthem for others. Because it's something that we all struggle with. So.
1: Amen. And I think that a lot of people, like you said, Z, in the beginning of your journey, a lot of people are like you, where they feel like they're alone in this. And I think that voices like yours are so powerful because you are creating this norm that people as a whole struggle with this issue of understanding that we are striving for the process and making progress and not perfection. There's not a perfect person. There's not a perfect shape. a perfect size, a perfect skin color. I could go on and on. A perfect religion, a perfect whatever. We all come as we are, and we're all on the journey, and that's what makes it beautiful. Oh, girl, I am so thankful for you just sharing your heart with us today, and I know it just takes courage to do that. And I'm so thankful that people can just hear this message this Monday morning and go about their week and just think to themselves, who am I as a person? And how can I become comfortable in my own skin? And how can I use that to be beautiful in my life? And how can I encourage other people to learn from me and also open my heart to learn from them? So thank you for sharing
2: That's good. You're welcome. Thank you guys for having me. I'm so blessed by this.
1: Amazing. That was Zee Jones. She joined us this morning. She had amazing things to say. I hope that you took something from that. And I know that I'm going to sink into that this week.
0: Manna World. Manna World. 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

0: Manna World. 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
1: Hello Budapest, my name is Kim Meyer, the host of Choose to Rise, and I'm so incredibly grateful that you're tuning in today. 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I promise to share what's worked for me in my life, wisdom from others that I've learned from on my journey, and hopefully those will be things that you can apply to your life as well. I want to help you be your absolute best. 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

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I just want to thank you from the bottom of my heart for joining me today and being a part of this with me. 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You can follow me on social media at KJPMEYER on Instagram and on Facebook and just learn more about what I do and how we can maybe work together as well would be great. All right, let's get started. Energy vampires, who are they? What are they doing in your life? How can you protect your energy? How can you protect your heart? And how can you identify who these people are in your life so that you can understand how to get past them? So wouldn't it be wonderful if you could live a fully present, alive, full of energy life with all the people that you love in this world? I agree. Nothing would be better if we just had all the time and energy in the world to be able to spend the time with people we love. However, there are always going to be people in our life that are distracting to us, that are not really present, that are not really engaged, and actually our inner lives because they're draining us. And so I want to help you today to identify who those energy vampires might be, how that you can minimize your time and energy with them and recoup some of that heart set, recoup some of that mindset and that energy that you're losing right now. So we've all had that person in our job, whether it habitually interrupts the middle of a project you're working on, or if it maybe is the Debbie Downer that always seems to be having a negative attitude, or maybe it's the one who's avoiding responsibility and judging other people that are a part of the situation. I could go on and on and on about how all the people in your world are doing something to zap your energy. But I'm quite sure you're probably picturing a couple people already in your mind who unknowingly are draining your ability to engage and be present in the relationships that really matter in your life. So what can we do about it? So when do you find someone in your life that is habitually zapping your energy? What do you do about it? All right. So understand that there are people just like you out there that are out there trying to live their own life and do the best that they can. So understand that people are out there doing the best they can with the best information that they have. It's important for us to understand that people who drain your energy don't often realize that they're doing it. So don't be tempted to categorize them or to be rude. There are people with feelings and they are deserved to be treated with respect as well. They just don't know what they don't know. So use the golden rule, do unto others as you would have done unto you. And if that also means that you need to set boundaries, which is step number two, you need to do that. People will frequently step into your emotional space. You don't want to provide a space for them to just keep going. You have to be able to provide clear and healthy boundaries. Maybe you need to decide not to take work calls after 6 p.m. or maybe you need to stay out of the gossip chain at work. If someone you follow on social media is continually posting things that betray your morality, or they're always filled with drama, or they're always posting negative things that you just don't agree with, unfollow them. That's the beautiful thing about social media. You have control over what shows up in your feed. If you don't like what they're saying, just take them out. It happens to me all the time. I friend a person, we want to be connected, and then I just find out you're not really my vibe, and so I unfollow. You have the control over what you see on a daily basis. Change your heart set, change your mindset, and change what you're surrounding yourself with. If you never think about or mark where your boundaries are in life, you can't blame other people for stepping over those boundaries. So make it clear that you're going at this point, this far, and that if you don't like something else, move on to something different. The last step I have for you is to speak up. You may decide to set a boundary, but if you don't inform others that they're crossing the line, then it's no good. Clearly and compassionately articulate your boundaries when someone is crossing them, and they can kindly ask them to respect your limits. You might say something like, "Hey, Sally, I know you're super excited to talk about the latest episode of whatever show they're watching, but I have a project with a deadline that I'm working on. Do you think we can wait, talk about this at lunchtime?" Or, "I don't take my vacation, take work on vacation. If it's super an emergency, I'd be really happy to take care of this and schedule time with you to do this later." Or if it's a family member and there's a situation that's happening in a conversation, you can respectfully say that you don't want to talk about that right now and then change the subject. There are lots of ways that you can protect your energy and cross and make sure that when people are crossing your boundaries, that you can firm up and stay true to yourself and stay true to who you want to be.
because there's no better form of respect than self-respect. And when you can take care of who you are, it shows other people how to treat you as well. And soon everyone will be in a win-win happy situation. So I realize these tips don't cover all areas of things, and sometimes they're a little onto the extreme edges, but I mainly want to refer to the point that you need to have boundaries. You need to know that you are in control of your thoughts and emotions, and that if you have the courage and the boldness to set those appropriate boundaries, you will be much happier and much more likely to have energy vampires on the fringes of your life and not so much right in the thick of it. So hopefully today that's something that here has helped you, that you learned how to deal with some of those energy vampires and really understand that there are people too, that they are encouraged, they need to be supported, and that they may not realize that they're being an energy vampire in your life. So set those boundaries, change and stick to your morals. Don't change, but stick to your morals and be a part of something that is greater in this world. All right. So thanks for joining me today. I hope you learned something today that's going to help you in your life, that's going to help you rise up out of your current situation and live life more fully and be a part of something amazing today. If you want to connect with me more, head over to chooseriseup.com/daily motivation. There you will find some really fun, exciting news about me opening up some life coaching opportunities for you. I am excited for this opportunity to start happening. If you want to learn more about it, if you want to schedule a session with me, goal setting, talking about life, working through issues, problem solving life situations, or just someone to talk to you about moving forward. I'm not a therapist. However, I can definitely help you set goals, make plans, take actions, hold you accountable, all of the good stuff. If you want to learn more about that, if you love what you're doing here at Choose to Rise and you want a little more personal invitation to learn more about that, head over to chooseriseup.com/daily motivation and check out all the information there. Again, thank you so much for joining me today.

0: Mindennapi motiváció a léleknek és a szellemnek a Public House médiától.
1: Hello Budapest, Hungary! My name is Kim Meyer, the host of Choose to Rise. I am so incredibly thankful and blessed that you are tuning in today. It's my goal to help you rise up out of your current struggles so that you can live your absolute best life. I hope to bring you some positivity and encouragement and just to help you live life well. We live in a broken world, and when we can focus on the blessings that God's given us and all the positive things in life, life just seems to turn out a whole lot better. So I hope that you're ready to transform and be your absolute best today. Let's dive in and make it a great day.

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Welcome to Choose to Rise. 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I am so, so happy that you pushed play today and that you are here with me, ready to connect and to learn and to grow and to rise up out of your current situation and live your best life. Thank you so much for pushing play. I really hope that what we have to share today, what I have to share today, is going to help you be your best. So always remember, your greatest responsibility is to love yourself and to know that you are enough. And today I'm going to share with you some tips, some strategies to love yourself first. Some just things that you can start doing in your life, maybe one of them, maybe two of them, maybe all of them. And maybe you're already practicing many of these things and you want to share how that's working for you, how it's able to help you move past some of the frustrations or the fears or the doubts in your life and just live to your best. All right, so let's get diving right into it. Stop caring about how you look. Yep, I said it. Stop caring about what you look like. We live in a society obsessed with beauty. There's just no two ways about it. Like, you look open a magazine, you look on TV, you see on social media everywhere. Everyone is obsessed about what they look like. But I would just throw it out there that it doesn't really matter what you look like or what they look like. Their opinions are nothing to do with what you should feel about yourself. I would say, and that's my advice and the things I follow every day, are be you. Love who you are. Get into your own style. Get into your own feeling of comfort and of style of yourself and really just own who you are. If we really want to love who we are, we have to just be ourselves. We must first hold our pride in what we do, not how we look. We must hold into our ability to write beautiful words or paint striking paintings or explore creatively what we are passionate about. We should hold our worth and our love for ourselves in our kindness and our actions towards others and just being a good person. And these kind of qualities will help us so much farther in the future, and not so much about what we dress like or the shoes we wear or the shade of lipstick you have on or anything like that. It's the passion in your voice. It's the things that you're excited about. It's the things that you want to do well and for other people that really matter for you. The second tip I have for you is to let go. If we are to redefine the love in our lives, we must first to attempt to reconcile the previous experiences of heartache. We tend to carry around all the tiny things that have failed relationships or disappointments or things that have gone wrong in our life. We fold them up neatly into our little pockets and we keep on to them forever. We put them in a little drawer and we are always reading into them. But when we let go of them, when we don't allow them to weigh us down, we allow their judgment to dictate our confidence, their disappointment to kind of tainting our optimism, we feel down, we feel negative, we feel like we can't have good again, right? But here's the deal. We've all been hurt. We've all been let down. It's a part of life. We live on two rails. If you're a train car going down the path, we are always alternating between the joy rail and the pain rail. And it's going to come ebb and flow back and forth. We're not guaranteed a perfect life. We're guaranteed a good life connected to our maker. So make sure that you are, letting go of the things that are trying to hold you back and move forward with positivity. We've all felt exposed and vulnerable and weak, and our trust abused sometimes, and our egos bruised sometimes. But we can't resent those feelings, because the hard things are what gives us strength. The hard things are what gives us the ability to keep moving on, and the experiences to not only grow ourselves, but also help others that come into our path as well. We need to forgive, we need to move on, we need to let go. All right, so that's tip number two. Tip number three is to win yourself over. Yeah, and this one may seem kind of crazy, but it's not. Win yourself over. You are absolute 100% drop dead catch. So don't dare treat yourself otherwise. You are the best version of you that you can ever be. You cannot be somebody else. You cannot be the girl next door or the neighbor down the street or the girl at school that looks so pretty or the lady that at work or at the pickup line. You get to be you. God made you to be a perfect individual,
and he wants you to love who you are. So don't try to put your worth into what somebody else is saying. Don't try to put your, who you are into somebody else's box. Love who you are. Win yourself over. Love all the pieces of yourself, and don't compare yourself to other people. All right. That's number four. Don't compare yourself. Life's not a race. Love's not a race. Stop competing. And when you can really have a fantastic long-term relationship with yourself, and you can learn to love who you are and not compare yourself to all the other people around you, you will have a much happier life. You will have more fun. You will have a stronger relationship with who you are. And you know what? You're going to spend the person that you're going to spend the most time with in your life is yourself. So you might as well love who you are and then take care of who that being is, and then take that farther down the road of life than just always trying to compare yourself to other people and feeling like the grass is always greener on the other side of the fence. When you can really know and understand that the level of independence and freedom that you're looking for is in your own pasture, it's in your own grass. So let grow where you're, water your own grass, water your own plants, and then you will thrive in the situation. Number five is to build strong relationships. You've heard me say this time and time again that, you know, the water in the harbor rises all ships. So if you are building strong relationships with people that are going the places that you want to go, that are doing the things in life that you want to do, are being the people that you, like the person that you want to be, those are the people that you should hang out with. Those are the people you should build strong relationships with. When I got a part of this healthy living community, and this team of people that of women specifically who are helping others rise up, it was just the best thing ever. Like, I'd never experienced anything like it. And with their love and their support and their beautiful like-mind friends, like, it's just so undervalued in this world. And people just don't always quite get it. Like, they're like, what? A group of women who want good for each other? That's crazy. No, it's not crazy. It's exactly what the world is meant to be. But if we are always, you know, comparing ourselves or trying to one-up each other or those kinds of things, it doesn't go anywhere. So the tip here is to build strong friendships and with people who are supportive and kind and going in the direction that you want to go. Build yourself in an intelligent, bashful, sharp-witted support cast and feel content knowing that the show will go on regardless, and that these friends, these people that you are surrounding yourself with want well for you, and they want you to flourish, and they want you to have joy in your life. The next tip I have for you is to get healthy. Now, knowing me, you know I can't do a podcast or I can't do some self-love talk without talking about loving your body, without having a body positive situation, without taking care of yourself. And I'm not really necessarily talking about the way you look. I'm talking about the way you feel. I want you to feel good in your skin. I want you to feel good with

it really helps you move in a great way. Fill your body with whole foods, like lots of veggies and plenty of water and getting plenty of sleep. Love yourself so that you are taking care of who you are, the one body that you get, so that you can better take care of other people around you and better love others around you as well. Why should you do this? Because you deserve it. Really, you do deserve to feel loved. You really do deserve to feel amazing, to have tons of energy, and to live life in a great way. The next tip I have for you is to know that you deserve it. I know this sounds kind of corny, but like, we only accept the love that we think we deserve. You only accept the things in your life that you think you deserve. So you deserve someone who loves you the next morning when your hair is in knots and your mascara is smudged. You deserve someone who remembers you the way you take your coffee and buys it for you when you get caught up in the sweaty grips of hangover. You deserve someone who takes the time to learn all your insecurities and why exactly you have them. You deserve someone who doesn't judge you for them, someone who loves you regardless, someone who offers up assurance, not through their words, but through their actions. You deserve someone who thinks you are the perfect shape. You deserve love that has a slight dimple in your thigh and strokes the stubborn roll of winter laziness. You deserve to have someone who loves you with all of your flaws, and you deserve to have someone like yourself who loves yourself despite all of those things and understands and takes the time to understand why you think the way you think and do the things you do. That's you. You get to have that kind of love for yourself, and that teaches other people to love you as well. And I can tell you from perfect personal experience that when you start loving who you are and give up trying to compare and be somebody for somebody else and do all the things that society tells you that you need to do in order to find the perfect mate, when you can just focus on yourself and be in love with who you are, who God made you to be, that perfect person will come into your life and be a part of all of those things that I just said to you. So you deserve someone who makes you feel beautiful, someone who makes you feel special. You deserve to be someone's first priority. And when that person is you, when you deserve, you know that you make yourself beautiful, when you know that you feel special because of the things that you're doing for yourself, you become your first priority in your life. That's when other people find you attractive. That's when other people will want to be around you. That's when you're going to find that perfect soulmate to be a part of your life with you. But that person that right now, that person has to be you. You have to learn to love who you are, and so that other people will know that it's time to love you as well. So I hope and pray today that something I said, something I was shared with you today is going to help you understand that your greatest responsibility is to love yourself and to know that you are 1,000% enough for anything that happens in this world, because God created you as you and no one else, and He wants you to flourish in this life that He's given you. Thank you so much today for joining me. I hope and pray that, like I said, something strikes you today that helps you, supports you, and that you go ahead and share this on social media. I can't wait to see where this goes and whose heart is impacted with it today. And if you want to learn more about me, you can head over to chooseriseup.com. You can also head there and find past episodes. You can go to Apple Podcasts and hit subscribe and share it with other people. Leave a rating and review. It helps me know which podcast you love. And it really helps me connect with my listeners. So thanks again, and I hope you have a fantastic rest of your day.

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1: Come on, everybody, open your mouth and worship the Lord. He's worthy of the glory. He deserves the praise today. Come on, everybody, all over the room, open your mouth and worship him. Lift your hands and bless him in this place.

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The maker of heaven and earth is making a way. Take a deep breath.